0: Another one bites the dust. That's Queen. I'm Maria Danz. And if you're a fan of Top Gun, both Top Gun movies will be in theaters again for 1 week only, starting on Wednesday. It marks 40 years since the first one hit theaters in 1986. And in case you're wondering, yes, it's definitely been officially confirmed that there will be a Top Gun 3. 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

that mama. She got a sticking in a cameraman. Oh, look at her, so. And he's up there. What's that? Hawaiian noises. He's banging.

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0: That is Tom Petty. So sometimes you just can't win. Person living with obesity decides to take one of the weight loss medications that's sweeping the country, drops dozens of pounds, and ends up being judged more harshly than when they had the weight on. Yeah, people say it's cheating when you do the GLP-1 drug and criticize people.
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It's 38 Special with Second Chance. I'm Jackson Beckham. Well, 38 Special is touring with Kansas, but they got a lot more going on this year, too. We'll tell you about it next. Here's the Rolling Stones.

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In fact, Rolling Stone just recently did an article on the top five guitar solos in Yacht Rock. 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In fact, the title of the article is The Best Yacht Rock Guitar Solos from Reelin' in the Years to Baby Come Back. With Steely Dan now, pay close attention to the guitar solo, because it rocks the yacht. It's Reelin' in the Years on Yacht Rock Radio.

0: Yacht Rock Radio. I'm Captain Adam, and Keith Urban is coming out with a Yacht Rock tribute album. All the songs, well, there's one original song that he's doing with Michael McDonald, in fact. The rest of the songs are all Yacht Rock cover songs, and he just released the track listing. We've got that on our socials, at Yacht Rock Radio. And he's been doing lots of press. Here he is recently talking about why he likes Yacht Rock so much.
1: Right. I mean, I think the reason we all love it is the same thing. They're great songs, and they've stood the test of time. I mean, the golden era of all of this Yacht Rock stuff is great songs.
0: That's Keith Urban talking about Yacht Rock as he prepares for the release of his Yacht Rock cover album. 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